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1: Visuals for 18 left. Alright,
0: good
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0: clear,
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0: 3221. Okay, yeah, we're turning final now, as well as
2: Kelsey 230. Inside, land left, 270, Kelsey 230.
0: Greater than phrase, Scout 6230.

10-9 with you, 4,000 inbound, left side, 180. Third land, 6079, 18 left.

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2: Thank you.

I was going to have 565 4000 ILS. Roger, 1-8 left, clear, going 5-6.

PD-134-425, descending on the Gavin 8 report. Speed restriction, go fast.

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Fast out, 3-36-7.

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Three 13,000, push 5,000.

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you got lower for breakout 3677. Okay, reaching speed 170, and we're getting high on 4,000 for breakout 3677. Probably going to need more track miles now. 4,000 breakout 3677.

visual one eclipse. The clear visual one eclipse activity suggested. 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Boy, it's been a long day. Let's just get delay venture.

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Nine, seven, four, two, eight, three, Charlie.

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We do, it looks a little bit closer as well for 3667.

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2: 26.
1: Yeah, runway 3408 inbound, visual 18 left. Still have all traffic, thanks, runway 3408.
2: 18 left, follow him, 2756.

0: 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Stay left, clear to land, copy that, 2756.
1: Maintain 3000, Lincoln River, the traffic might be 259. Clear visual, 18 left, 180 separate, Moxie 259.

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1: 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I maintain 13,000, turn to 3725.

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Climb 13,045, 10.

0: 74, do you need speed for us, sir? Way 5674.
1: Brickyard, it says we're going to get Bravo 8 for Brickyard 3593.

2989 out of 180, descending via the Jackie, wind south, we have information, Mike. Sweet, up to speed, Merrick, 2989. Tower 118.3 and 180 or less on the speed, return to about 90. Tower 3593 is on.

won't be fine. Looks pretty light. All clear to ILS 18 left approach America 2989. Thanks.

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American 2989. 2989, 18 left. Clear to land, American 2989.

Blue Street 5174 over 14,500, sending 14,000 across the Hicks at 14,000. Maintain 11,000, Blue Street 5174.

989, 1-8-11. 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

0: 1000 at Pepco, clear the ILS or runway 18 left approach, southwest 4522. Thanks for the shortcut.
1: Sorry, Sean Boy, 369. You're looking for just slight left deviation for weather. Left deviation, and then Byron at 18 down to 5000 on 4669.

Approach on board 3270, direct fire in the sky. I've got fire in at 5,000 and a half, fire in clear, RLS 1-8 left approach on board 3270.

Quarter Tower, you have a great night, sir. Southwest 4522. Southwest 4522, final.

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Thank you. 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
1: This is Sun Country 3084. We're going to need about 10 degrees to the right.
0: Heading 100 Singapore 7440.
2: Green 16-15, with it. And 16-15, shine the ILS 18 left.
0: This is country 3084, will do.
3: 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APEX 3104.

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1: Inside Delta 2824. Visual 18 left, 18 bridge, Delta 28.
0: That's 4,000, on board 4150.
1: Tower, Delta 2824, visual pro 20 left.
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0: Heading up 2291.
1: United departure, cargo south 7 is 511, is 2800, climbing 5000. Climb on my chain 13000, cargo south 7 is 511.
2: Singapore 7440 and Sabi Shokan Liza 1 is down. There, said I, that's the first 20 left, 20 you not to face Singapore 7440.
1: Turn left direct, so can assume the partial, cross 7511.

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1: Medevac number 8922 out of 15.1, descending 14,000, left deviation from weather when able to back to destination. Down to 8,000, medevac number 8922.
2: Well, 160, I maintain 4,000 and over 5478.
1: So 250, I'm at 4160.

Tango Mike 4150. Call that traffic and want to take you to Ferry's on board 4150. Sixty to Fraze, clear to the ILS lane left, and then 54 centers.

Cypher Delta 2291, what else? Phrase, cleared visual approach 18 left, Delta 2291.

related 120 heavy passing 2,800 climbing to altitude 5,000 feet and model request a heading of 310 degrees due west. Same 13,000 with the turn approach field 120 heavy.

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We'll talk about that.

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Yes, we'll do it.

0: 10, 86, 9. Visual 18 left 180, better fuel phrase, Giant 8869.
1: Top left 4435 on a 19.5 out of Gavin, we got November. Six, thanks.
2: That's phone 160, bigger 58, 01.

Yeah, we got him in the airfield. We can 52 on.

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1: This is

9 is flight number 190, descending via the Stargo 5 with Oscar. Not supposed to leave for the Allied flight, left the coast. Not supposed to leave.

5.3 and 180 to 3, Southwest, 4435. Tower, Southwest, 4435, Island, 18 left. One A left, Southwest, 4435.

Bring it back, Center. Two heavies with you. This ILS 18 left. Pacific 18, that's right, 902 heavy.

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Far for 26,9, nothing more than light chop, occasional moderate bump, but it's very rare.

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1: Right, 360, 269.

0: than the United States you can. Heading down to 5,000, Delta 14-6-9.
1: Cherokee 521, go to 76
2: We're Charlie Delta 3167 out of 18 for 14,000 at Hicks with Zulu. Delta 3167.

0: 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We'll take the vector.
1: 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Airbrush Delta 3167, any chance to direct Fitz to avoid the weather here?
0: Zero maintain 8,000 Southwest 1192.

Houston, 13000 South Area 167. Wait just a minute here now for Delta 3167 and hold this heading if that's okay with you.

right turn 160, 3000 till established, clear for the ILS runway 18 left approach 180 till fade. Praise United 269. 3000 Delta 14 69. 3167.

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3: Union clear for the ILS 18 left 3000 and 170 to phrase Delta 1469.
2: First Delta 3167 looking for up to 20 right.
4: Delta good morning to Chicago 396 heavy passing 177 379.
2: No Delta 3167. Up to 20 right, Delta 3167. 12000, Delta 3167.
3: 3, Delta 1469.
0: Six zero to send down to 4000, French Flight 1713.
5: Zero and 6000, Southwest 1192.
3: And 18 left, Delta 1469.
1: American 626 requesting about 6000, maybe lower for to get under the bases. American 626, thanks.
4: 9000, take a photo of it.
2: So 3167, does this heading work for you for now? Delta 3167, thanks.
6: French America 799, can we do 050 on split these cells? Turn for us. Zero 050 heading 8000, thanks American 799.
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1: Barbara, we're able to get about 10 to 15 left.
0: American 799 requests another 10 left. And 8,010 left, American 799.
2: Port side. So, 180 knots to a 5 mile funnel, 18.3, clear for the visual, 18 left. Thanks for the help tonight,
3: 17-13. 2-4-0, update, 12-8 weather.

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0: That's 160 and 160 together, we can continue with the glide path and 180 T-Trace was on 3-3-4.
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3: 2148, descend 73 with Oscar.
0: Sending to Fraze 150, heading 3000 till established, cleared ILS 18, left approach, Southwest 1192.
1: 70 knots, American 799.
3: 0 American 626. Sending out of 57, off the Seagram Phoenix with Oscar.
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0: Thank you.

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1: 2109.148.
2: Okay, 2-7-0,
1: OK, that's it. 2000, American 79F.

0: 160 heading, maintain 3000 till established. Clear for the ILS runway at 18 left approach and 180 to praise American 799.
1: So, 3 and 6 seconds.

0: 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Hotel, American 799, 180 knots to freeze.
1: Valentine 206, correct for 205.
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0: 760, maintain 3000 till established, cleared ILS 18 left approach, maintain 170 knots till freight, American 626.
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0: Till den starten jag har sagt.
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0: Mackay 206. Affirmative 160 until phrase, American 626. 23, American 626. Good night. 0, can I do a puppet?
1: There are 3,000 to establish 16 to phrase. Clear for the ILS 18 left
2: 5. 2260 heavy 3.4 climbing via the Churchill.
0: Runway 18 left, clear to land, American 626.
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0: 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You're not, Sky 205.
1: Four, left 5791.
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1: Three seven FedEx 2260 heavy.

approach, we're here 47766, we're at 8.2. Seven five.

approach Delta 2395 is leaving 230, descending via Eject 7, landing downwind info, Oscar. Left Delta 2395.

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0: Checkout 4076, we're going through final. Zero 3000 till established, cleared ILS 18 left approach, pick up 4776.
1: Approach, good evening. Carter, South 185, 12700, 180. Eagle 8 departure, current arrival, flying south, Oscar. .05000, clear.

0: Victor 4776. Good night.
1: Bulletin could be
2: 66. Sir, Saturday evening, Charger 950 is a defense vehicle, Cargo 5.
0: Plus, Cargo Lambert, got 4776.

0: we see those right now. Is it clearer on the east side of the field? Get vectors for that. Right turn 080. Thank you for Tiger Jet 950.
1: 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We got the. Thank you, Cargo South 107.

090, package at 950. Zero, target south 185. Approach cargo south 107 request. 080 and 8000, and we got it. Yeah, we'd like the RNAV, the MC18 left tonight if that works for you, park south. Thank you, sir. Join the 18 left localizer, cargo south 185.

0: Heading 220, 3000 for established, cleared out of flight of the person parking in front.
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1: Turn 220, maintain 3000, still established on the ILS, clear the ILS 18 left approach, coverage at 950. Thanks for everything.
0: Vector 2907, 7 7 7 7 7 7 7 7 7 7 7 7 7 7 7 7 7 7 7 7 7 7 7 7 7 7 7 7 7 7 7 7 7 7 7 7 7 7 7 7 7 7 7 7 7 7 7 7 7 7 7 7 7 7 7 7 7 7 7 7 7 7 7 7 7 7 7 7 7 7 7 7 7 7 7 7 7 7 7 7 7 7 7 7 7 7 7 7 7 7 7 7 7 7 7 7 7 7 7 7 7 7 7 7 7 7 7 7 7 7 7 7 7 7 7 7 7 7 7 7 7 7 7 7 7 7 7 7 7 7 7 7 7 7 7 7 7 7 7 7 7 7 7 7 7 7 7 7 7 7 7 7 7 7 7 7 7 7 7 7 7 7 7 7 7 7 7 7 7 7 7 7 7 7 7 7 7 7 7 7 7 7 7 7 7 7

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2: 437, clear.

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Weather 2978, 6, 6, 4, 4, 1, 8, Weather Trend 703.

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1: One 3000 and direct levy, Connie 288. We're going to hold on the setting for now, Connie 288.
0: And direct the 437, it was Missouri bumping down there. Direct the turbulence down there. About 10 to 15 miles behind direct the 437.

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3: 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Good evening, Super Delta 3, 90 Heavy. You did 7YD. You got a Tiger 4, Special Alpha.
1: Heading 280, direct to 187.
0: Mm-hmm. 477, 288.
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0: 31 Heavy is descending out of 18-2. I'm in Gavin with Papa. Right, left 10-7-6-6.
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0: 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You need this at our present speed as well, Sierra 187.
1: Speed 180, descend to maintain 4000 as well, express 703.
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1: Flowing to 170, direction 187.

0: Anything 4,000 still established, cleared 1-8 left approach, World Express 703. South until established and cleared ILS 1-8 left, track 27. And 7-0-390. Crosley, good ILS 1-8 left approach, 7-0-390.
1: Okay. Yeah, AMX 441.

0: Good night, thanks, Daryl.
1: Okay, good evening. That is at 917 heavy passing 14,000 at Seagram 8 landing south, information from. One eight left, 2976, target at 973.

0: reduce the final approach rate to 118.3 World Express 706.
1: First turn of the 119 is in descent 16,800. Next stop, Delta.

0: set for 27. Turn 090 down to 6000 for runway 27, ABEX 441.
1: And that's your Chicago 390, that's Cancer, also request runway 27. Heading 0900, clear, attempt to approach, clear, and select us for 27, stop, descend at 4000, check out the 390.
2: So is this the same for Cargojet 970? One zero zero, descend and maintain 8000 for runway 27, Cargojet 970.
3: Zero, say again for Cargojet 919. 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
4: Heading 190, descent is maintained, 3000 plus on the still, down to 390.
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0: heading 250. I think we have 500 up to the section of Leatherhead Island. That's the first section that we landed.
1: .300-3500 still established, cleared for the ILS 3627 approach, Apex 441.
0: Send your operator to still want to check out the 39.
1: We have traffic inside Apex 441.
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2: Say again, heading for Cruiser Bit 9. What? 9? Nine 0, 3000, still established, clear the ILS 27 approach. Cruiser Bit 9, 19.
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0: Striker, I think 250, maintain 3,500 until established on the localizer. Set for the ILS runway 18 left. Target at 917. 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Runway 27. 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

0: 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Altitude is correct and right heading 200 now, Connie 217.
1: 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My 17 heavy with you on the ILS with 27.
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33 Jackson, 433, good night. 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

0: approach a little cargo jet 968 heavy 174, descending via target 5 land left.
1: Good evening, Air 3181 heavy altitude on 300 climbing via 5000. 1313,000 Air 3181.

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0: 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Head incline maintain 3,000, Sunco 3082. 3082.
1: Apex 183. 64, Apex 183.

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Seeing 13000, Sun Country, 3029.

0: approach Apex 18 recently, 16,800, if they are getting 8, we have Sierra.
1: We're not going anywhere.
0: Apex 183 heavy, 16,400, descend your cabin 8, you have Sierra.

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2: Continue to approach Apex 1, ready to go down to Stargo 5, descending to 159, information here.
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1: Good morning, what is Echo 009 Heavy, second wing survivors to ground 8. Line 78, range of Sierra, and take runway 27, now what is Echo 009. And for your information, we've got a bit of a problem with our anti-skid system. Can you let the tower know that we'll need to pull them to the runway for a landing? This should be a normal-ish landing. It's just that we have got anti-skid, so we need to break, certainly.

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2: 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Seven eight, we'll expect it, but 397.

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0: 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Against South 6. South 6, cargo South 421, estimating 3.
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0: Avex 3116, have an electric class rate deviations for weather.

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Airbag 3132 Heavy.

Tower now, 18-3, see you. Tower, Apex 120 Heavy is with you. Inbound still land on the ILS 270. Can we turn left to weather? Okay, to send the maintain 5000 heading 160, Wood Express 009.

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1: Reduce speed to 180 at X 50 heavy.
0: 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What is right there?

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1: Maintain 5,000, but 50 heavy.
2: Maintain 170 or greater to 7, MX 397.

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1: Alaska, 2627 Heavy, 2500, climbing 5000, Churchill 6. Turn heading 180, Alaska, 2627 Heavy.
0: Zero, maintain 3,000 till established, clear ILS 27, approach ABEX 397, ABEX 50 heavy.
2: Seven G's of storm, cargo south, 421.
0: 170 knots to SOAR and ABEX 50 heavy.

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1: Good day, departure country 3073, 2500, coming 5000. I'm going to take 13000, 3073.
2: 3FX50 heavy.
0: 926 is inbound the Gavini out of 14.2, landing west here. Alaska 2627 heavy.

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0: 1127. T7, clear land, ABEX 102 heavy.
1: Approach. Good morning, Cargo South 188 heavy, 1000, Centivere Guide 16, and we have a Shepherd. Name is Victor, 2000, Cargo South 188.
0: This is Departure Cargo Jet 943 heavy, 50 Delta 700.

0: 350, Zenoman 10, 7000, Cargo South 1, 8. Frequency 210, Cargo South 1, 8.
1: Descent maintained 3,500, cargo jet maintained 25.

Crystal Salt 188 is a request. Left a vehicle for what? We reached the last and I think 6,000. Crystal Salt 188.

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1: 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Pacific Tower, good morning, Cerro Southwest 88. 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

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By that, go to leg 1 with 27.

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Cincinnati, DHL Operations, County 286. 0617Z and estimated in inch on at 2118Z.

south, 1351, 17,300, descending via the Gavin 86 Tango. Descend to 10,000, cargo south, 1351.

Yes, good evening, Apex. 403 Heavy descending out of 15,000 via the Seagram. Information Tango. Seven, 776 Apex. 403.

0: this is still on deck, 18-3, call the South 1351.
1: Cincinnati approaching at 414 heavy, passing through 2210, and we've got Stuart. Or Tangle.
0: These

0: target South 405.
1: Approach cargo south 129 heavy with you on the Stargo 5. Going to flight level 200, we have Tango 208 knots.
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6F, 6, 105F.

right, right turn heading 257 in 3500, so establish cleared the ILS runway 27 and 180 knots.

Charlie, Charlie, Charlie, Charlie,

to 160 to Zohan, 183. Have a good night. Cargo South 129 heavy. Cargo South 129.

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Star 599. And climb and maintain 13000. Cargo South 599.

DHL Ops 599. Okay, Ops 0748 ETA is gonna be 0953.

Fairbanks, 5191, Islands, whatever. Hello, Fairbanks, 5191.

runway 1 and left.

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We've actually already got to airport side echo to fly bar with you. Should be okay. I appreciate it, though, for 600 kilo Tango. 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Thank you. 600 kilo Tango.

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Heavy ILS runway 1LS. One and that's what's

0: 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Maintain 1-3, 13,000, Delta 2752.
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1: 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Cleared up to 13,000, American 3157.

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1: Three five five seven, Blue Streak 5438. Good morning.

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1: Good morning, Medic 1474, passing flight level
0: 2127.
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1: Coast Delta 458, 15,700 descending on the Fargo with entrance.

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0: 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Out 100 00 off 10 16 Jimena arrival at 2300 Zulu. 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
1: feet. 13,000 Singapore, 7439. Let me zoom out of navigation, ABEX 814. Hello, Singapore, 7439, have a good day.

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This is a parallel discussion, Singapore 7439, heavy.

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Check out your 967 heavy climbing 3,500, 5,000, 206.

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1: Yeah, 1157. Yes, 307. Good morning, Colonel 588. Maybe climbing 3000, 3000, 588.
2: 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Gangor South, 194.
1: 6 people, or navigation, Gangor South, 588.
0: Five five five Singapore 439 heavy, hit it. And you're approaching the country 3061, 1961,
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One 3000, Apex 845, heavy.

0: 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K1 2,000,
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0: 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Guard south, 507, 2700, climbing 5000. 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
0: 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Marshall, it's Carter 920 heavy, we're 2500 climbing 5000.
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Point direct Churchill, Curry's in Texas. 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
1: 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Yeah, we were off at 50 ETA 1251.
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departure Airbus 2029 heavy with you, 2000 climbing 5000 Gimbal 7. Airbus 2029 heavy.

0: お聞かせください。お前、ただのようにね。Morning, Target South 925 Heavy 2400, Clem 5000, I'm Silk 6. Ten 13,000, Target South 925 Heavy.
1: South 529.
0: West 3349 out of 2400, 4000.
1: 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ETA 1355. 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ETA, 13:55.

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1: Okay. Go to 9, wheels up 1103, blockout 1046, estimated time for GSO 1201.
2: Alaska 302, 2005 to 5000, 3 of these. Thousand miles to 302.

Starship 1, 10, 9, 14. Jet 942 heavy 2500 climbing to 5000. 925 again, out time 1052. We are off 1106, estimating Orlando 1243. Have a good one.

Keep coming left, 090 and depart. Flight 30 left. Departure, good morning, on way 3807, 2.5, climbing 5, left turn 090. One three 13,000, direct Waddle, on way 3807.

0: Teach out Turks at 942, heavy takeoff at 14.
1: And 1 3 13 7 direct tip under 3 2 29.

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1: Cincinnati Delta 2876, 2.2 for 5,000.
0: 2637, cargo jet 949.
2: Liner 55, Apex 505 heavy.
1: One 3,000, Delta 2876.

520 Heavy, see ya. Cincinnati, depart 3 Big 520 Heavy, 2100, climbing 5000. Three 13 pass, any bags, 520 heavy.

0: 26, 37, ABAX 520, heavy CM.
1: Push the level out of 350, with level at 13,000, I have kilos. Counter 77, we have that Olo Zephyr 350.
2: Okay, departure 1994 out of 2 for 5,000. Let me say 13,000 at 1994.

Cargojet 949. You were off chocks at 1108, airborne 1123. Our ETA into Querétaro is 1448.

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1: 520 out 1102 off 1126, estimating Houston 1329.
2: Departure direct 335, 2500, climbing 5000. And 13000 direct 335.
3: Oh, 1994.

0: 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Union 13000 Delta 1600.
1: Good day, thank you for me.

690 departure, Giant 8870, 2200, climbing 5000. Check was 1130 ETA, and Memphis is 1235Z, correct, straight 35.

0: 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Look for that traffic to Portland Fox.
1: Point 37, giant 88 70.

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Hello, Joe MacArthur 395 Heavy, is out of 2300. Joe MacArthur 395.

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1: Good morning, sir. 3 Bucks here. 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

see there's traffic going in 21. Go in, 2 plan 2 5.

0: 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Oslog 1123, airborne time 1139, estimating destination Leipzig at 1923.
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1: Departure, good morning, Apex 803 Heavy 2000, climbing 5. Maintain 13000, Apex 803 Heavy. Maintain 3000.
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1: Good morning, Postman 378 Heavy, Boston 2300 Two, 247. Maintain 13000, Postman 378 Heavy.
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2: ASAP. 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

0: 18-7 for 4-1-0. Have a great day.
1: Descending 17-5, cross Seagram at about 15,000, and to then via Zulu. Left, back country, 3080. Field decider, transport 3069. 420 left, go to tower, transport 3039. That was out, 18-3.
2: And we do have the airport and clears approach, and we do have the airport in sight.
3: Doctor, good morning. I had a 1666 file at a 2.1 on the Lovey 8.
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2: 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I'm done with the gate now. 50 steps, yes, sir.
0: Oh, well, 5000, second 3, 3080.

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1: Transport 3311.
2: Thousand, Secretary 38.
3: Churchill on course, Delta 3716.
4: Cincinnati's departure, Delta 2915, 3000, climbing 5000.

0: Maintain, climb maintain 5000, Delta 2915, looking for traffic.
1: This is any approach, looking at 3080. We do have the field in sight, but also informing you of a maintenance auto land required. To the visual, just like to inform tower that we got an auto land. We're trying to protect it as best we can. Understand, second or third days. Six, 37 with the 3076 today.
0: Maintain 13000, Delta 2915.
1: Cincinnati approach, Aztec 7050, Foxtrot. 5400, climbing 10500, survey for Louisville. Center 78 and 10500, 7050, Foxtrot.
2: Approach flight choice 43, Zulu 6000. 7818 left, flight choice 43.
1: 21 Express, 09 Heavy, Apple and Bengal 5. 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
1: 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Zero 18 left, secondary 3080.

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2: Transport 33 11 Heavy. Visual 18 left, auto landing. Land, secondary 3080.
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0: 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State Wildfire, Triangle 433, 11 heading.
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0: 2000, flight 646. 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

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Bristol 18 left tower 18-3, Bristol 5215. Thank you.

0: 370 airport site, go for a nice picture.
1: Delta 93, Delta 93. This is 35 Alpha Sierra, it's level 2500, we're landing.

around the weekend of 15,000 in the Pacific PNC. Seven 18 left, and we have

departure to Bourne over 3894 is 2.2 climbing 5,000. The 13,000 over 3894.

0: site. We got 3498. Clear visual 18 left, 183. We got 3498.
1: John Boy, 3489, 50 points descended, crossing VCAT at or above 15,000, and then descending via the Seagram 8 to Zulu.
0: Visual 18 left. Clear land, because it's 498.
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1: Yeah, we'll be on the ground in about maybe 20 minutes tomorrow to make sure we've got cars ready for us. Car should be through Avis.

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Copy, we got launch an airport, but we'll slow on that field.

approach. 1169 Bravo Kilo with you on the JQ7, and we have Zulu. 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

0: Nexol, clear ILS 18 left approach, no problem given.
1: Cincinnati approach, this is Jensen, number 31, position call sector 13,000 for 11,000 flight. 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

Citation 716 Delta Julia 17000, descending 14000. Six down to 10000 Delta Julia.

0: Maddie, medevac 274 off the 2000. Off with that. Final maintain 13,000, 274
1: off hotel. Roger, 6-3, 7, Crusher, please,
0: hello. 2665, 4 off hotel.

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Direct Churchill, is in one navigation, 274 off hotel.

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South 47.

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0: 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Climbing 6,000, Police
1: 352-15. Sea departure, Brickyard 3696 back with you here. Getting no response there from the 2665. 3696. 392, good day, Brickyard 3696.

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still looking, Zero for Juliet. Four sound drop right to the first nine. 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
2: a Cincinnati departure, expectation 469 Delta Echoes 5000 on the statement 6.
0: Delta machine 14. 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
2: 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J Bench on course, climb maintain 13000, 469 Delta Echo. 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
1: 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7 12, 7 12, 7 12, 7 12, 7 12, 7 12, 7 12, 7 12, 7 12, 7 12, 7 12, 7 12, 7 12, 7 12, 7 12, 7 12, 7 12, 7 12, 7 12, 7 12, 7 12, 7 12, 7 12, 7 12, 7 12, 7 12, 7 12, 7 12, 7 12, 7 12, 7 12, 7 12, 7 12, 7 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

0: chapter 34, 17. Visual 1-8 left and maintain 180 knots or greater until 5 miles per hour for Kara 34, 17.
1: One zero zero, Apex City, 2-1 heavy.
0: Three, Apex City, 34-7.
1: 5,000, Charlie Golf, Team of Front of Van Broken.
2: Bravo.
1: Maintain 3,000 Apex 7 for drone heavy.

site, Edwards 3161 heavy. For the visual, runway 18 left, 180 greater, 5 mile final, Edwards 3161 heavy. 80 greater to 5 mile final, Edwards 3161 heavy. That's Edwards 3161 heavy.

0: 210, do not down for 4000 to intercept the localizer. Charlie Golf in front of that rotor.
1: Sorry, 183, Apex 0, everyone, 31 heavy.
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0: Farm Rotel in sight, and I'm about to lower to catch the localized. Airport in sight, Charlie Golf Unit for November Hotel. Right left, Charlie Golf Unit for November Hotel, and looking for the aircraft.
1: Departure Delta 963, 2.7, climbing on the Churchill. And climb 13,000 Delta 963.
0: Clear left and over to Tower 183, Charlie Golf Unit for November Hotel. Good day.

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1: Tower Charlie Golf, Uniform November Hotel, Official 1-8.

Cincinnati approach Delta 3108, flight or 14,000 feet. Nate, 11, descend now to 11,000, Delta 3108.

0: see 5605, is that a 1667 via the Gavin 8? 300 knots or better with Bravo.
1: American 1713. 18 left, American 1713. 90 approach number 5229. Out of 18-5, descending you to Gavin 8. Bravo, Endeavor 15.9.

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Approach number 5229.

Roger, for Kira, 10493, 2800, climbing 5000. One 3000 left direct, get pulled in on Brickyard 3493.

4752.29. Blue 350605, are you going to take us present heading past Ned's, or you want us to make the turn towards Bear? Seven heading, Blue 350605.

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Advocate, 601, 17.2, descending via the Tiger 4 on that with Bravo. Seven, and looks like we're good.

Go for it, please. 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

0: traffic for Kisser, 5601. T10 to intercept 111 for Kisser, 601. As well for Brick Effort 601. Eight left at Tower 183, we'll see in a bit, Brick Effort 601.
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0: Oh, hello, Brick Effort 601, visual 18 left.
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1: Good morning, Delta 954 is through 2.4, climbing via the levee.

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1: 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Runway 4121-16.
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0: Gemini, that's Jim, 2828.
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0: 3 2 3 2 3 2 3 2 3 2 3 2 3 2 3 2 3 2 3 2 3 2 3 2 3 2 3 2 3 2 3 2 3 2 3 2 3 2 3 2 3 2 3 2 3 2 3 2 3 2 3 2 3 2 3 2 3 2 3 2 3 2 3 2 3 2 3 2 3 2 3 2 3 2 3 2 3 2 3 2 3 2 3 2 3 2 3 2 3 2 3 2 3 2 3 2 3 2 3 2 3 2 3 2 3 2 3 2 3 2 3 2 3 2 3 2 3 2 3 2 3 2 3 2 3 2 3 2 3 2 3 2 3 2 3 2 3 2 3 2 3 2 3 2 3 2 3 2 3 2 3 2 3 2 3 2 3 2 3 2 3 2 3 2 3 2 3 2 3 2 3 2 3 2 3 2 3 2 3 2 3 2 3 2 3 2 3 2 3 So established, Blue Streak 1545.
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Artillery 49er, 04 Juliet, which request 3,550 miles southwest of Oxford. Air 04 Juliet, looking for clearance into the Bravo for a photo op 10 miles northwest of Cincinnati for a few turns off station. Northwestbound, 04 Juliet.

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1: Okay, 2000. A circular orbit for 04 Juliet.

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Point 6500, 04, do it, thank you.

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Four vital, take care.

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Left, circular orbit, 04 Juliet, expecting 3 to 4 turns and on a park northwestbound.

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Frontier Flight 1668, 2300, climbing via. I maintain 13000, Frontier Flight 1668.

0: 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Sorry, what was the rest of it? 67, rectify 68, thanks.
1: 1-2 Alpha, question 6 Baz. 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

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I'm sorry. One more time for the frequency for your flight 1668. 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There we go, 2637, thank you.

Roger, they're 5209, 2700, climbing 5000. Three thousand, they're 5209.

0: 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Turbo C 5605.
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You have the Eagle 5 up to 5,000 feet, 2,000. 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

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Runway 18 left, up to 463.

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And we have Oscar at Lunkin and Quick, if you want to set 8:33.

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0: Affluent, cleared for the ILS 18 left approximately 3055.
1: Departure shuttle 6267 is leaving 2,500, 5,000, turning left, heading 180.
2: Shuttle 6367.

Sure, Hobby Jet, seems we've got a 2.6 for 5,000. Thank you. What was the L-timer again?

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1: No, point 375, we'll probably get you clear,
0: Alpha Middletown at 2300, request flight following to 3 Alpha 2.
1: That is what I left.

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1: 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Brickyard 4408.

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I'm at 10-1-3000, Blue Streak 5145.

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3149, descending 16000 via the Jackie 7, we have Delta. Contact 5, runway 18 left, 3149.

approach, Doug Ford, 87, descending out at 19.9. I'm on the Gavin with Delta.

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1: Except
2: our speeds could be fast. Alright, left off 3141.
1: So, 56, just the other 56.1 descending view again.

0: Indy Center, good afternoon. Antenna 7247. Heavy flight level 370. Indy Center, antenna 7247, flight level 370.
1: So 497 is hanging out 11,000 on the cabin, 2011. About clear, I think the first time I called, they got blocked, or the response got blocked there, 497. 2011.
2: A weather notice, Butler County, Lake Flat official.
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0: 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Left 270 to 173,000.
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Okay, about a week.

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0: Out of 7 for 5. 29 or 7-4, expect visual 2-1 for the left. 5-0-2.

0: Houston 8 approach, Skyline 81502, I assume you're going to keep me on vector until I'm lined up.
1: Yeah, we're good. Houston 10 Skyline. VFR out of below 5,500. 6.7 miles.

0: 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Ryanair 747, request 21, control Ryanair. What?
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0: 9 Blue 6 34 90 17 3, descending across Hicks at 14,000. Cross Hicks at 14,000, and then 11,000 after Hicks, Blue 6 34 90.
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1: 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Approach Bonanza 360 of the Gulf. We're descending here 4100 to 4000.

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0: Step 18 left localizer. Field in sight, American 3278. Roger, 431, pipeline 64294. Roger, 5-2, Charlie, level 4,000. Better to 5 and 183, American 3278.
1: Everyone, approaching is from Susan, following the river and entering from the northwest, terminating at the approach end of the 20th runway. The Bravo, maintain VFR, pipeline 64294.

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Charlie Golf. 665 to Charlie Golf.

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1: 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For the tower, 970. 970, visual warning level.

Roger, Delta 31, 49, 2,300 for 5,000, Churchill 6. Delta 31, 49.

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1: One 180 for the climb belt, 3149.

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On a heading of 140. 5000 there, 5400.

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Cincinnati approach. Good afternoon, Delta 603 checking in. We're passing 20.2, descending on the Jackson 7. We have Echo. Three five five seven or 400. 7218 left, Delta 1603.

Sir, Cessna Skyhawk 412, Foxtrot Bravo, calling. What's your call? At 3000, heading at 040, we're looking to do the localize at 30 in the Butler County, RMAP 22 in the Claremont County, and ILS 21 back at the Lumpkin, and we are 5 miles to the northeast of Lumpkin.

0: Good afternoon, District 5514, 2.35 to 5000, return to 0-0.
1: Turn leveling 2500. Yeah. 7-2.

0: Cincinnati approach, Skyline 8150.
1: Approach Skyway 5304 167, descending via the Tiger 4, arrival with Foxtrot.
0: Yeah, we'd like to pick up flight following. I've got a student pilot. We're going to head south to stay out of all the activity.
2: All right, 180 on the airspeed, left turn 270, still
0: 360. Kind of unincorporated territory, and then head back to Lunkin in about 45 minutes.

0: 10 minutes. Thanks a lot. 3-1, please echo. Thanks, excuse me, Whiskey. We got 2465 again for Whiskey Echo. Chicago, that was 804.
1: Thank you.
0: Three one, the echo is

4000, full name Foxtrot. Team 3, Delta 603, thanks, have a great day. Tower, good afternoon, Delta 1603 is checking in on the ILS 18 left. Land 18 left, Delta 1603.

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0: Foxtrot Bravo, Lima heading at 300 at 2,300 times 2,000. We are 3 miles to the northwest of Butler County. Altimeter 2970.
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1: Two zero, join one, it's a safe localizer, SkyWest 5304. 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
0: Roger, good afternoon, 5-5-64, 5-5-5-5-5-5-5-5-5-5-5-5-5-5-5-5-5-5-5-5-5-5-5-5-5-5-5-5-5-5-5-5-5-5-5-5-5-5-5-5-5-5-5-5-5-5-5-5-5-5-5-5-5-5-5-5-5-5-5-5-5-5-5-5-5-5-5-5-5-5-5-5-5-5-5-5-5-5-5-5-5-5-5-5-5-5-5-5-5-5-5-5-5-5-5-5-5-5-5-5-5-5-5-5-5-5-5-5-5-5-5-5-5-5-5-5-5-5-5-5-5-5-5-5-5-5-5-5-5-5-5-5-5-5-5-5-5-5-5-5-5-5-5-5-5-5-5-5-5-5-5-5-5-5-5-5-5-5-5-5-5-5-5-5-5-5-5-5-5-5-5-5-5-5-5-5-5-5-5-5-5

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Your last transmission, sorry, but it was basis 5, top 65.

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1: 433-46 Heavy 192, descending 14,000. 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

0: 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Papa.
1: Howdy, Mark Light 10, 47, 2500 kilometers via the Silk. Another route to the climb.

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0: 2763. Approach Delta 97 Heavy with you. 16-9 is going to be at the Tiger 4. Thank you, Foxtrot. That's 97-1, Delta 97 Heavy. 97 Heavy, the flight door from Skid 11, second FTDH. Up to 20 degrees, and play back to red cross, we open that 7 minutes.

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LS 20 left approach, Delta 97 headed. Thank you, Seth. They're down 3,000, Delta 97 for.

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Slow departure, Sun Country 3043, 2.5 for 5, Planet, yeah. Sun Country 3043.

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the 3079 from 32,400 up to 5,000 on the departure. Maintain 13,000 and can you repeat the altitude to turn to Churchill, some country 3079? 4,000 direct Churchill and climbing 13,000 some country 3079.

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1: Departure, good afternoon, Delta 1140, 2.2 for 5,000. 313,000, Delta 1140.

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1: Cincinnati departure runway 3307, on the bottom, one correction, no response, and Churchill 6 out of 2300. Climb 13000, American 3307.
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2: That is Citation 5, he's at the cell, yeah, 12-9, 7, and he's got, what was it, here, Rumpel.

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0: cleared ILS 111 spread, Delta 3169. Say 13000, Skytree 3091.
1: Good afternoon, Tranquil 3368, heavy 2600 for flatbound.
0: 3000 left, 8020, Trump first, 3370.
1: Transport 3358,
0: 21 knots, 2.0.

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Go to IFL 31 69.

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Two, Magnus at 290.

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0: Maxwell 3LS 18 left, 42 with him.
1: 43 getting. Okay, test 43, 1 minute.
0: Two. The 15-2 sending 8,000, we have Quebec. Seven two 5,000.

And approach APEX 3117. I will be requesting just the RNAV for 18 left if that's possible.

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1: 571, here 3073, flight level 182, descending via the Gavin, he's landing south.
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2603, 2000 Club 5000, Churchill 6. Three 13,000 left, 2603, heavy.

0: 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And approach regional 510 Sierra Juliet, 7000 descending 5000 direct Juliet with Sierra.
1: For 1-8 left.
0: Very big shaded.
1: Left clear to land, ABX 3117.

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2: Yeah, we'll fly the Knoxville transition, cleared to the ILS, 18 left approach, yard 3473.

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1: 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Now look for the airport 510 here, Juliet.

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1: Meter 2.4 on the 5,110 meter. Fleet 13 down there, short 48.
0: Three 92, 2 1 9 7 6.

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1: Tower 18-3, good day, Prince Charles 34, Central.
0: Bridge 3473, about to turn final one. Hey, last segment, Bridge 3473.
2: So, 418, looks like the base, you got a broken layer there around 5.5.
0: Cycle 5 landing, south of Ranger Delta. Cycle 185, 3090, thank you.

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2: Turn heading 180, climb maintain 13,000, air transport 3310 heavy.

turn right heading, with the heading, but maintain 3,000 till established, clear for the Isla Point left approach, Sun Country 3090. 50, sorry about that, Sun Country 3090.

0: 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United 2364.
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0: Second to 3090, island warning, left 170.
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3: Heading 4,000, clear the ILS at 1A left United, 2364.
0: One 10 to 4,000, Alaska, 508.
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2: Cincinnati departure, APEX 3130, heavy, 2700 for 5000 to Churchill. APEX 3130, heavy.
1: 70 to Fraze, go to tower, good day, United 2364.
2: Southwest, 760, have a good day. One 50 4000, so established, clear dot left, 18 left, Alaska, 508. Parts out to 1679, 2000, 5000.
1: South 4 for Fraze, 18 left.
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1: Clear land, 18 left, United 2364.

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2: 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Bye-bye.
1: I'll clear the ILS, runway 18 left, Allegiant. Where are you?
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2: Runway 18 left, clear to land, Alaska, 508.
4: 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In 13,000, is number 4682.

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0: 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Approach Jenich, 206 is with you out of 20, excuse me, 12 and a half, descending 10,000, and we have here.
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1: Maintain present heading, descend and maintain 3000, Southwest 1247.
0: Five zero, 0 6 6 6 5 3, good day.

Ping 150, maintain 3000, stop on low pressure, clear for ILS runway 18 left, Delta 3113.

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1: 507, whiskey mic. 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

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Southwest 1243. Southwest 1243.

Good hours, warning of approach, never 49.9.

Good afternoon, Cargo Tower 7507 Heavy, leaving 2500, landing 5 out. Cargo Tower 7507 Heavy.

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0: 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Heading, maintain 4,000, now American 1954.
1: 13,000, not the 43.
2: Cargo saw 7508 heavy, 3 for 5. Thousand cargo saw 7508 heavy.
1: I've got about 8-9 miles visibility here and a high ceiling above. Safe ceiling and definitely ceiling above.

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0: Roger, 10,000, and 50 hours, or just approach the 18 left. November 101, Charlie November.
1: Savage clear for the ILS 18 left approach. Clear to ILS 18 left approach, 924-65.
2: Roger, 4-6-7, 4-6-9-1-4-9-1-4-9-1-4-9-1-4-9-1-4-9-1-4-9-1-4-9-1-4-9-1-4-9-1-4-9-1-4-9-1-4-9-1-4-9-1-4-9-1-4-9-1-4-9-1-4-9-1-4-9-1-4-9-1-4-9-1-4-9-1-4-9-1-4-9-1-4-9-1-4-9-1-4-9-1-4-9-1-4-9-1-4-9-1-4-9-1-4-9-1-4-9-1-4-9-1-4-9-1-4-9-1-4-9-1-4-9-1-4-9-1-4-9-1-4-9-1-4-9-1-4-9-1-4-9-1-4-9-1-4-9-1-4-9-1-4-9-1-4-9-1-4-9-1-4-9-1-4-9-1-4-9-1-4-9-1-4-9-1-4-9-1-4-9-1-4-9-1-4-9-1-4-9-1-4-9-

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1: Tennessee Delta 2824, 2.7 climbing 5,000. I'm 13,000, Delta 2824.
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4: 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Descend 10,000. Air transport 3343.

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1: Two 1 Sierra Gas 4 6 7 4 6. 4,000 1 2 0 Gamma. 0.3 9 24 6 5 see ya. Dog with you on the ILF 1 8 left. 24 6 about.

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3: 210-3000-0.1. Marshall, Legion 373-2000,
0: cover the 5000. South Legion 373. 5 miles southwest of Wilmington at 5000, at Temple 3343.
1: Then 4000 is on 467.43 heavy.
4: Change approved. We're foregoing this on this frequency. 6 of a box shot.
1: Okay, maintain 4000 on this service on the approach. Clear for Huawei 18 left approach. Transport 467.43 heavy.

is on 467, 43, heavy with you on 1-8 last time. I'm not getting mad, it's on 467, 43, heavy.

0: Alaska 2622 heavy. We're out of 2,200 now for 5,000. Maintain 5,000, and we're looking Hawaiian or Alaska 2622 heavy.
1: Jack Alaska 2605 heavy.
0: 2622 has the traffic in sight.

turn 160 and cleared for the ILS 18 left. Volunteer 101. Are we okay to slow down?

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1: To 2605, heavy 160 in the heading, 3000, clear to the ILS 18 left approach.
0: Departure still 3169 out of 43, confirm 5000. Churchill now, Delta 3169.
1: Alaska 2605, heavy supply.

Charity, Alaska, 2605 Heavy, the ILS 181. Left, 30 and left, 2605 Heavy.

Rick, 449 is Rick in front of that, 2.3 for 5,000. In the climb, we're direct tag on now, Richard, 44 over there.

Cincinnati, Hawker 47 Hotel Alpha, 210, descending across camera at 14000. Down to 14000, 7 minutes off. Confirm 10000, 7 minutes off. 10000, 7 minutes off.

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1: Now the approach is at 3126 heading hotel 15,000 feet, sending 14,000 direct bull. Okay, that's 3126, 2971 and left.
0: Three, 392, get that for QRS, 44 and 9.

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0: 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That's all. For an IMC now, 7-7.
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0: 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Braxton 4000. We have Tango, we'll drag to it.
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0: 26 Heavy, left 360, descent 6000.
1: 708 is 3300, climbing 5000.
2: Approach entrance, so 3315 Heavy, leveling 14000, we have Romeo.

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0: On 26 heavy, 10 degrees left, descent 3,000.

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0: 947, heavy out of 2000, 5000, Bengal 5. Clear 126, heavy right 160, 3000 till southern cleared, ILS 18 left.
1: North Central 70. Direct J bench, North Central 70.
2: Okay, Holbrook Air 4412.
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1: Can we expect the approach to taxiable? Officer 8.
2: 392, good day, we're going 4412.
3: Tower 312 heavy ILS 18 left. Clear to land 18 left. 5000. Payback 3126 heavy negative.
1: That's officer 8.
0: Yes, and any approach to Sim City 812, 6000, 75000, 0060.

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1: 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Bengal for polar number 7, thank you.

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And departure Legion 8001, 2200 on the Churchill. 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
1: Churchill, Legion 8000 and 1. Roger, Southwest, 1247, 2600, climbing 5000. 13000, Southwest, 1247.
0: 13,
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good afternoon, Apex 480 Heavy is checking on 14,000. We have information to you. 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

0: 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I'm reaching 13,000, left turning 350, right back to 480.
1: That's for 5571, any chance for us to try our only right deviation to reach for the end one?
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0: We have about 3,000 crypto on MP.

Alpha 3088 descending 20.4 to cross 6 at 14,000. Downer 6-9 and we'll cross 6 at 14,000 and then descend and maintain 11,000 Alpha 3088.

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1: 2000, climb 5,000. Up to 3113. Cincinnati, Endeavour 5012 on a visual for 18 left. 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

0: 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In 160, United 8229.
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2: 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Churchill United 1360.
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United 8229 on the ILS, 28 left. 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
1: River 5134, 2.3, heading 110, Alaska 5. 16,000, direct Kippo, River 5134.

0: southbound 659 straight into my pit at 8:48.
1: I've had 7 in the burial, 6134, have a good day.

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0: 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Division left approved, SkyWest 2304.
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0: 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Good afternoon, Falcon 880 Victor Juliet, out of 206, descending to 14,000.
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To 2131.

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0: 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Last clear to land, Southwest 3624.
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0: Two nine six zero, expect 1 ALF. We have information in the air. 3500.

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1: Slow dot com 535, 14,700 descending via the Gavany. Visual 2-1, and we do have Victor at 1-6.
0: American 2911 climbing 2,000 officers. Okay, 13,000 American 2911.
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0: or 10-8000 left hand, direct to where? Direct to QA for the 10 mile tunnel, back up to 5-5. QA up here if you want that instead. Direct field back on 5-5, what was that frequency, sorry? 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

0: 10,000, envoy 4143. And field's inside, envoy 4143. One eight left and 180 tail fridge, envoy
1: 4143. Number 5507, 2.875, Mango 5 departure. And 13,000, number 5507.
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1: 1.0, just be 441. Just be 441, 7,000, since 6,000, heading 090. Just be 441.
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143, ILS 18 left. Right, left, clear to land, 9-1, 41, 43.

Departure Endeavour 5507, any chance to get less deviations? We're showing some weather south of Bengal. Direct Bengal 1 8.

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1: I'm ready to call you. We're back direct right Wright Brothers.
0: Heading out at 2297. Let's go a little further left for weather, 12 o'clock here.
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2: Approach, Frontier 3280, 614,000, requesting lower.
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18-3, Frontier 3286. Can I head tower, Frontier 3286, there's a 18 left. Thank you.

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Off time at 2226 and ETA 1101.

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0: Good afternoon, Departure Allegiant 1990, 2.7 for 5,000.
1: Descent 14,000, then descent down to left south.
2: 3379, 19-8, descending 14,000. Then 13,000, 3379.
0: Allegiant 1990,
3: 3,000 for 5,000. Derek Silk, Allegiant 1990. Roger, this is 515, caps 2.65,000, turning left 0090.
2: Thank you.

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1: Thousand and still flight. Individual

But 21 Victor Heavy descending via the Tiger arrival. And what speed would you like, sir? Alpha 18 left, Seabird 2-1 Victor. Say again the altimeter. We are leaving 18,000 and just setting 2956 now to the 21. We were told to do published speeds. We were struggling to find the published speeds. We're doing some rating at the moment.

0: 14-3, send him Jackie, landing south of Lima.
1: Great guy, I've been taking my information. 19.5, CC the Tiger 4, 25. All that was lost.
0: Yeah, 5-3 point left, 17.8.

0: All right, copy that for pickup at this point.
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0: through the 21 Victor, we can take a right turn now. 7-0, see the 21 Victor. Anyone on 17th, as well, thank you.
1: Niner 1000 regarding this one.

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6-2-0, since set the ILS at 1-8 left, cleared ILS 1-8 left, and maintain, stay above 2500 until phrase, we were 21 minutes left. Hello, Steve, 21 Victor Heavy, we're fully established 1-8 left.

0: Bruce Smith.
1: Roger, yeah, let's just put you in the field. 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

Charlie is Wavo, so we are picking up this very light rain at the moment for some complaints. 2 lane, American 1728.

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1: You and clear for ILS 18F, I'm talking 3034.
0: Clear 1-10. Good left. 1-8 left. I'll ask you my distance.

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0: 3017, 9.2 descending on the Sargo, landing south, Lima. Good, thanks. We'll expect 1-8 left on country 3017.
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0: Cruiser heading 3,000 toe established. Clear the ILS 18 left and 180 till phrase. Got a 99 left.
1: Yeah, 210 heading to airport approach, 18 left, 2243. It's 81 ETL, still free, 2243.
2: Six descending 4,000. Sketcher 663. Six, 665 and 050 on the heading. Sketcher 663. You have a great day. Approach, good afternoon. Sketcher 663 is on board. 5.5 descending 4,000. 050 on the heading assigned.
0: Over the tower, Scott, 998. 9917, visual runway, actually, ILS runway 18 left.
3: 130, front country 3017.
0: And 18 left, that was 9917.
2: Three. 2-1, Sketcher 663.

0: 480. Vic 480, like right turn for weather. On course, 12392, that was. You've seen that. Do the light left look like they're still on that team?
1: That's 243, 3243, stop next to Cyber.
2: Zero 4000 until established, cleared ILS 18 left approach Sun Country
1: 3017. Zero 3243. This is a look
2: final runway 18 left. 80 to Sun Country 3017.
0: Left, 3119.

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Traffic at you, 438. 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Traffic inside, envoy 41-43.

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Sometimes 3:30, 17. Hello, Sun Country 3017, iOS 1 West.

Depart runway 4143, request of left deviation for that pre-stop center 12. Approved, when able, direct high level, avoid 4143.

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You went here, 3000 still established, cleared, 4, established, 20 left approach, what's your 14 service?

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1192 South Coast. 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